0: 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Major League Baseball does not allow us to stream the St. Louis Cardinals. 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
4: Welcome back. We are in our final segment here at Cardinal Nation. We're here with Chaim Bloom. Chip Carey is here, and I always love hanging out with him. Ricky Horton is on assignment tonight.
5: Yes.
4: So he will be back at some point. But in any event, you're here, and I'm glad you're here. And I know you have a question for Chaim that you've been just itching to ask.
5: Yeah, I have been.
4: First time caller. Let's go to the phones, and Chip is standing
5: It's hot and humid. I'm itching to ask this question. You've talked about philosophies and the way you want to build this organization. Those philosophies are only as good as the men who are asked to implement them. I want to pump the tires of your coaching staff and Ollie Marmel. They're Cardinals guys teaching the Cardinal way. They have embraced the things that you and your new staff have brought to St. Louis. I think we'd all be remiss if we didn't give those guys a big tip of the cap to how hard they work, how tirelessly they work, and the improvements that some of these young guys have taken, because they set the tone on an everyday basis. What about that staff, if anything, has surprised you? And I don't mean that in a negative way, because you and they are extremely prepared, but as you've gotten to know them on this ground level basis, what about Ollie and his staff has stood out to you most?
4: And I want to go one question further on that, is how has that staff meshed with the people you brought in as
5: well?
4: Good
5: point.
4: Because, you know, you get a whole, and one of the things about the organization, folks, there's a lot of new faces, and I think they should all have name tags on next
5: year. That would help.
4: But point being, this is a whole different group of guys all coming together with one mission on being able to win. So how and to piggyback on Chip's question, how is that working?
6: Yeah, well, first of all, I had a couple years, as we've talked about, just to get to know the organization. And, you know, you could certainly sit back and see some things where I think we got opportunities to move things forward, opportunities for change. Two things that were very clear to me throughout the organization, every department: we do not have a problem with work ethic, and we do not have a problem with character amongst our staff. Those things are in very good shape. There are obviously some things, like I thought there were some new faces and some new thought that would benefit us, as long as they shared those values of a lot of the people who are here and who have built this organization. So that was a really good thing to step into. And I don't take for granted the alignment and just the backing for this project that I have felt from our Major League coaching staff, really throughout last year, and then as we got to the end of the year and sort of laying things out for them, there's just been real excitement around that. Obviously, that doesn't mean you're going to agree on everything. It doesn't mean everything is perfect, for sure. There are obviously going to be hard conversations. There should be, because we're trying to push each other towards excellence. But just in general, there is just a real enthusiasm and buy-in for what we're doing, which, you know, in some sense, it shouldn't be a shock, because this is a group of folks who are teachers at heart, mm-hmm. and can see where we're trying to go. But it's not something you take for granted, because you know you are potentially going to take your lumps at time with younger players, and you're going to have to ride that roller coaster with them. And they've just been amazing with that. It's, again, not something I take for granted. You don't see that everywhere. You don't see that with every group. You don't see that even in every project that looks like this one. So it's really, really cool.
4: You know, I've been blessed to know most of these guys before for a long time. And I think there's a difference between

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2: I'm Chris DeMeo. President Trump back at the White House after this week's visit to China.
3: President Trump seemingly positively stirred by the trip to China, which objectively was marked by pomp, politics, and of course, a lot of economic and political pressure. Now, the commander-in-chief told just about anybody who would listen that things went very, and I mean very well.
2: Fox's Kevin Cork in Washington. The president, meantime, said China's president Xi Jinping offered to help end the war with Iran.
4: He agrees with me that he wants to see it end. He'd like to see it end. He would like to help. If he wants help, that's great. But we don't need help. And you know the problem with help? When somebody helps you, they always want something on the other side.
2: The president says Xi told him China won't give military help to Iran. 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
5: 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Mainly cloudy skies expected overnight with a chance of thunderstorms. Lows level off around 65. Southwest winds 8 to 15 miles per hour. Mainly cloudy skies expected again Saturday. Chance of thunderstorms. High temperatures reach up to 80. Partly cloudy Saturday night. Slight chance of thunderstorms. Lows dip down to about 66. I'm staff meteorologist Laura Lockwood. Currently 70.
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2: 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Mainly cloudy skies expected overnight with a chance of thunderstorms. Lows of a low around 65. Southwest winds 8 to 15 miles per hour. Mainly cloudy skies expected again Saturday. Chance of thunderstorms. High temperatures reach up to 80. Partly cloudy Saturday night. Slight chance of thunderstorms. Lows dip down to about 66. I'm staff meteorologist Laura Lockwood. Currently 70.
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0: We know that country music leads to hootin'. Woo! And we know that hootin' leads to hollerin'. Yeah! And you know, a little hootin' hollerin' never hurt anybody.
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1: I'm Deborah Valentine. The conflict with Iran fueling the price of gas and other goods. Asked about Americans' concerns about prices, President Trump told Fox's Brett Barron's special report during their China interview, it's part of keeping America safe.
2: When you tell somebody you're going to have to pay a little more, not that much more, a little more for gasoline for a very short period of time, because we want to stop the threat of being blown to pieces by a lunatic, by a crazy person, and they are crazy, using nuclear weapons, everybody says that's fine.
1: AAA says fuel prices have risen 30%. As of 12:01 a.m., the busiest commuter railroad in North America has come to a screeching halt, affecting 250 to 300,000 commuters daily. Officials say the main sticking point between all five unions representing the LIRR and the Metropolitan Transportation Agency is pay. 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
3: 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Mainly cloudy skies expected overnight with a chance of thunderstorms. Lows level off around 65. Southwest winds 8 to 15 miles per hour. Mainly cloudy skies expected again Saturday. Chance of thunderstorms. High temperatures reach up to 80. Partly cloudy Saturday night. Slight chance of thunderstorms. Lows dip down to about 66. I'm staff meteorologist Laura Lockwood. Currently it's 68 degrees.
0: Dust settles. But these songs do not. 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

Ella Langley, she's in Texas, performing at the ACMs tomorrow night that air live on Prime. I can't wait to see the show. I can't wait to see who wins, what everybody's wearing, what the attitudes are.

So Tyler Hubbard's been out here doing the solo gig thing. It's been going really well for him. And I hear that he's going to open up some of those Dan and Shay shows that will be announced later this year.

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2: 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Mainly cloudy skies expected overnight with a chance of thunderstorms. Lows level off around 65. Southwest winds 8 to 15 miles per hour. Mainly cloudy skies expected again Saturday. Chance of thunderstorms. High temperatures reach up to 80. Partly cloudy Saturday night. Slight chance of thunderstorms. Lows dip down to about 66. I'm staff meteorologist Laura Lockwood. Currently 68.
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0: The red, white, and blue flapping in the wind at a Friday night football game. 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
1: I'm Chris DeMeo. President Trump back at the White House after this week's visit to China.
2: President Trump seemingly positively stirred by the trip to China, which objectively was marked by pomp, politics, and of course, a lot of economic and political pressure. Now, the commander-in-chief told just about anybody who would listen that things went very, and I mean very well.
1: Fox's Kevin Cork in Washington. The president, meantime, said China's President Xi Jinping offered help to end the war with Iran.
3: He agrees with me that he wants to see it end. He'd like to see it end. He would like to help. If he wants to help, that's great. But we don't need help. And you know the problem with help? When somebody helps you, they always want something on the other side.
1: The president said she told him China won't give military help to Iran. 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
4: 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Mainly cloudy overnight with a chance of thunderstorms. Lows level off around 65. Southwest winds 5 to 10 miles per hour. Cloudy skies with a few peaks of sun. Saturday, chance of thunderstorms. Daytime highs approaching 80. Slight chance for storms. Saturday night, lows dip down to about 66. Partly cloudy skies. I'm staff meteorologist Laura Lockwood. Currently, it's 68 degrees.
5: So, just for the record, we're not country-ish. We're country all the way. Yeah! Playing one great song after another. 104.7 FM is Crest Country. 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

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He's won Best New Male Artist, and he's won Best Male Artist. 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

0: Ella Langley, Morgan Wallen, I Can't Love You Anymore. Fans think those two are dating. Absolutely not. Don't buy into it. I don't believe it for a second.
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2: 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Cloudy skies expected overnight with a chance of thunderstorms. Lows level off around 65. West winds 5 to 10 miles per hour. Mainly cloudy skies expected Saturday. Chance of thunderstorms. Daytime highs approaching 80. Slight chance for storms. Saturday night, lows dip down to about 66. Partly cloudy. I'm staff meteorologist Laura Lockwood. Right now, 66.
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5: 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One of the things I love the most about working for United

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3: The story behind Get to Drinking is about a relationship that I had in the past. After a few Jack and Cokes, I started to paint it with rose-colored glasses, started to act like it wasn't my fault for letting things get so bad. I think everybody feels that way at some point in a relationship. It's a song that covers a sad topic with really upbeat and fun music.

0: We're going to take you to church. Slap guitar and words that rhyme. And on the hands of time. 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Why does he call you darling? 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Back in the saddle again. Country music's got you covered.
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1: I'm Deborah Valentine. The second-in-command globally for the terror group ISIS has been killed in a joint U.S.-Nigerian operation in Africa. President Trump made the announcement on Truth Social, saying the elimination of Abu Bilal al-Manuki greatly reduces the global operation of ISIS. The largest commuter rail line in North America is on strike, stranding upwards of 300,000 riders daily. Long Island Railroad President Robert Free says even if a deal between the Metropolitan Transportation Authority and the unions is reached, service will take time to be restored.
2: If it were to become resolved, we would need time. It's contingent upon what time it would be settled. So it would be difficult for me at this point to say if it was settled at this time, we'd have service back at that time. But rest assured, we would look to get service back as soon as possible.
1: The main sticking point in contract negotiations is pay. 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
3: 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Cloudy skies expected overnight with a chance of thunderstorms. Lows level off around 65. West winds 5 to 10 miles per hour. Mainly cloudy skies expected Saturday. Chance of thunderstorms. Daytime highs approaching 80. Slight chance for storms. Saturday night, lows dip down to about 66. Partly cloudy. I'm staff meteorologist Laura Lockwood. Right now, 66.
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0: Corey Kent, Wild as Her, posted to socials the other day. He and his band were rushing through the airport trying to get a flight to Germany. Come to find out, he got booked in a middle seat. That's brutal for that long a flight.
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8: 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Cloudy skies expected overnight with a chance of thunderstorms. Lows level off around 65. West winds 5 to 10 miles per hour. Mainly cloudy skies expected Saturday. Chance of thunderstorms. Daytime highs approaching 80. Slight chance for storms. Saturday night, lows dip down to about 66, partly cloudy. I'm staff meteorologist Laura Lockwood. Currently 64.

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2: 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Mainly cloudy skies expected overnight with a chance for storms. Lows level off around 65. Winds out of the southwest, 8 to 15 miles per hour. Chance of thunderstorms Saturday. Highs level off around 86. Mainly cloudy skies expected. Partly cloudy Saturday night. Slight chance for storms. Lows around 66. I'm staff meteorologist Laura Lockwood. Right now, 66.
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0: The red, white, and blue flapping in the wind at a Friday night football game. 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
1: DeMayo. Workers on New York's Long Island Railroad are on strike, bringing the busiest commuter rail system in North America to a halt.
2: If it were to become resolved, we would need time. It's contingent upon what time it would be settled. So it would be difficult for me at this point to say if it was settled at this time, we'd have service back at that time. But rest assured, we would look to get service back as soon as possible.
1: LARR President Robert Free. President Trump says China's President Xi Jinping offered help to end the war with Iran.
3: He agrees with me that he wants to see it end. He'd like to see it end. He would like to help. If he wants to help, that's great. But we don't need help. And you know the problem with help? When somebody helps you, they always want something on the other side.
1: The president says Xi told him China won't give weapons to Iran. 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
4: 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Mainly cloudy skies expected overnight with a chance for storms. Lows level off around 65. Winds out of the southwest, 8 to 15 miles per hour. Chance of thunderstorms Saturday. Highs level off around 86. Mainly cloudy skies expected. Partly cloudy Saturday night. Slight chance for storms. Lows around 66. I'm staff meteorologist Laura Lockwood. Right now, 66.
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0: Wheat and hops make beer. 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

0: Lori Kent and Coetzel, Rocky Mountain Low. 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Be kind if you can. 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We'll chat soon. 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
2: 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Slight chance for storms today, otherwise cloudy skies with a few peaks of sun. High temperatures reach up to 86. Winds out of the south, 8 to 15 miles per hour. Slight chance for storms tonight, lulls of a low around 66, partly cloudy skies. Daytime highs approaching 90. Tomorrow, mainly clear skies. I'm staff meteorologist Laura Lockwood. Currently 66.
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1: News. I'm Deborah Valentine. The second in command for ISIS globally is dead. Abu Bilal al-Manouki was taken out by U.S. and Nigerian forces in Africa. In making the announcement on Truth Social, President Trump said the joint operation was flawlessly executed, meticulously planned, and very complex. He added, with al-Manouki's removal, ISIS's global operation is greatly diminished. Rival political groups plan to hold mass protests in London. Fox's Jonathan Savage reports from London.
2: 4,000 police officers, one of the largest British protest deployments in decades, is in place for two marches. It's feared violence could erupt if the opposing groups aren't kept apart.
1: Pro-Palestinian demonstrators marking NAPCA Day and Unite the Kingdom calling for free speech are the groups involved in today's demonstrations. 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
3: 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Slight chance for storms today. Otherwise, cloudy skies with a few peaks of sun. High temperatures reach up to 86. Winds out of the south, 8 to 15 miles per hour. Slight chance for storms tonight. Lulls of aloft are on 66. Partly cloudy skies. Daytime highs approaching 90. Tomorrow, mainly clear skies. I'm staff meteorologist Laura Lockwood. Currently, 66.
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0: And now, we'd like to share our favorite recipe for a good time. 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

0: Birch, Luke, Brian together. Ride, ride, ride. Hey there, I'm Kent Stevens on your Saturday morning. Well, I'll give it to the Senate. They did something the House needs to do. They unanimously passed a resolution. Now, that's a feat in itself, but this is to forgo pay during future government shutdowns. We just came out of the longest in the history of the country, and the Senate has now, all senators have agreed to give up pay while the government is shut down going forward. The House needs to do it too, because, you know, while they collect pay and fail to open the government, a lot of government workers were working without paychecks and really suffering and struggling. So the Senate and the House need to share that a little bit.
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2: 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Slight chance for storms today. Otherwise, cloudy skies with a few peaks of sun. High temperatures reach up to 86. Winds out of the south, 8 to 15 miles per hour. Slight chance for storms tonight. Lulls of low around 66. Partly cloudy skies. Daytime highs approaching 90. Tomorrow, mainly clear skies. I'm staff meteorologist Laura Lockwood. Right now, it's 66 degrees.
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I'm Kent Stevens, the boys Locash, formerly the Locash Cowboys, coming up with their latest. It's called Wrong Hearts. Here's Thomas Rhett, now the father of five. It goes like this. They finally got him a boy.

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1: Rick Jackson's Country Classics. The late David Allan Coe told us that the perfect country and western song had to mention something about mama, trains, trucks, prison, and getting drunk. But one listen to our show today and you'll know there's one missing. And this show is all about that one called Cheating, Lying, and Leaving.

I'm pretty sure Conway recorded more songs about our theme today than anyone. And that's one of his best, called Linda on My Mind, 1975, with Brooks and Dunn. Just before that, She Used to Be Mine and Alan Jackson kicked off our feature of Cheating, Lying and Leaving with Who's Cheating Who. Now, in 1981, Roseanne Cash had an argument with her husband at the time, Rodney Crowell, and did what she always does when she's trying to work something out about her feelings, and wrote what turned out to be her signature song and the first of her 11 number one songs, called 7 Year Ache.

0: song hit number one for Dottie West in 1980. And then nearly 20 years later in 1999, Joe DeMasina sent it right back up the charts to number two with A Lesson in Leaving. And she just announced her new tour for the summer. She calls it the Bridges Tour, highlighted by an appearance at Cheyenne Frontier Days, July 25th. And the list of performers there is always impressive. This year, it includes Joe D., Blake Shelton, Riley Green, Trace Adkins, Hardy, and the Red Clay Strays, one of the best lineups anywhere this year at Cheyenne Frontier Days. And I got Kenny Rogers coming up on our feature of Cheating, Lying, and Leaving.
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0: Talking about Cheyenne Frontier Days and speaking of concerts, about 10 years ago, I had a chance to attend Stagecoach in Southern California, which also puts together an outstanding lineup almost every year. And Kenny Rogers was part of Stagecoach when I was there that year, but he wasn't a headliner. Kenny was no longer producing hits at that point, so they put Kenny on a small stage for rising and aging stars. Well, That was a mistake. The area around that stage could only hold a couple thousand people, and nearly the whole crowd showed up. I mean, in the tens of thousands to see his show. Made me chuckle a little, but it also made me happy because that crowd was singing right along with Kenny on just about every song he sang, including this one called Lucille. And more of our feature of Cheating, Lying, and Leaving.
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0: Michael Jackson's Country Classics.
1: You know, sometimes in your life, you may find it hurts to be alone. Especially when you and the one you love already belong to somebody else. You're tied to her, and I'm tied to him. And we don't want to hurt either one of them. That's how it is.

0: Barbara Mandrell. Our whole family used to sit down and watch her show back in the 1980s. It was a smash, a top 10 show for a couple of years. But she had to walk away from that due to extreme exhaustion and severe vocal strain. Or it might still be on here today. Who knows? It was really a great show. And, you know, because of that show, she always had a wholesome, good gal kind of image. But many of her biggest songs were cheating songs, like that one called Mary But Not to Each Other. And big songs like If Loving You Is Wrong, I Don't Want to Be Right. The Angel in Your Arms This Morning is going to be the Devil in Someone Else's Arms Tonight. And a tune called Midnight Oil. That's Barbara Mandrell on our feature of Cheating, Lying, and Leaving.
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1: Here comes Click Black, our opening act this hour on our feature of cheating, lying, and weaving.

Well, of course, that's Dolly. And it reminds me that there's a post going around on social media right now about the Mount Rushmore of female country singers. And I can never whittle those down for men or women down to four. I mean, there's Patsy and Tammy, Loretta, Reba, Martina, Emmylou, Miranda, Kitty, Patty, Tanya, Trisha. Who am I forgetting? Plenty, I'm sure. And you might argue about some of those, but one is sure. Dolly is in, period. In fact, I'd put Dolly right up there with the men of Mount Rushmore. You sure wouldn't get an argument from me. And here comes T.G. Shepherd with more of our feature of Cheating, Lying, and Leaving on Rick Jackson's Country Classics.

0: That's Randy Travis. And you know, the Academy of Country Music Awards show is this weekend, Sunday night on Prime from Las Vegas at the MGM Theater. And Randy won 9 ACM Awards, and 3 of those were for Top Male Vocalist. And this year, it's between Chris Stapleton, Cody Johnson, Luke Combs, Riley Green, and Zach Top. And this is the first time in a long time that I can honestly say, and glad to say, that they are all real country singers and worthy choices. So I won't be disappointed with any of them. But I gotta say, secretly, or maybe not so secretly now, I'm pulling for Zach Top because I think he is the most country of them and just a doggone breath of fresh air. Zach Top is my pick. I hope he gets it. Coming up next, we've got music on the way from John Anderson and more of our feature of Cheating, Lying, and Leaving.
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0: Loveless in Blame It On Your Heart, and she's been absent for a while from the music scene because her husband, Emery Gordy, has been ill and she's been caring for him. But he's recovered sufficiently to allow her to perform again, and she's going to join Vince Gill on tour. And if you know anything about those two, their background together, Patty has been Vince's partner on many of his best-known songs, like Go Rest High on That Mountain and When I Call Your Name, and their harmonies are absolutely just beautiful. Magic stuff, and I'm going to get my tickets right now. And speaking of great harmonies, the Eagles are coming up next on our feature of Cheating, Lying, and Leaving.
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1: Old Graybeard made this song the second of his 21 number one songs in 1977 as Kenny Rogers kicks off another hour of Cheatin', Lyin', and Leavin'.

Dad, Cyril Thomas Conley, another of the many country stars from Oklahoma, like Toby Keith, Reba McEntire, Blake Shelton, Carrie Underwood, Vince Gill, Joe Diffie, Roger Miller, and Garth Brooks. And of course, there's many others. If you took the singers from Texas, Tennessee, and Oklahoma out of the Hall of Fame, you'd lose half the roster. And speaking of Texas, here comes George Jones, who's from Tioga in the Lone Star State, and Tammy Wynette from the thriving metropolis of Itawamba, Mississippi, on our feature of Cheatin', Lyin', and Leavin'.

right, then, Mighty Fine. This is the biggest record seller Carrie Underwood has ever produced, selling 4 million in America and 11 million worldwide. Now, to put that into context, those sales marks for this one song would equal the career sales for all the songs of some singers you know pretty well. Yeah, this was big. Here comes Carrie Underwood with Before He Cheats on our feature of Cheatin'.

0: I got the perfect response to that song from a gal who called one time and said, hey, if those guys are so tuckered out from trying to love two women, here's an idea. Stop doing it. Problem solved. That's the Oak Ridge Boys with Sarah Evans and Stronger just before that. And Hank Williams is coming up on our feature of Cheating, Lying and Leaving.
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are three songs that most folks in the country music business would agree should be considered the signature song of country music. The first one is an older song written in 1907 called Will the Circle Be Unbroken, first popularized by the Carter family, later by the Nitty Gritty Dirt Band. And it's a song so important that title encircles the rotunda of the Country Music Hall of Fame. Another is He Stopped Loving Her Today, which comes from the signature voice of country music, George Jones, and tells one of the greatest stories ever in country music. And finally, this song we're about to play from our signature songwriter, Hank Williams. And here he is with Your Cheatin' Heart.

Williams, and the perfect way to end our feature of cheating, lying, and leaving. And coming up next week, with the recent passing of David Allan Coe and Don Schlitz, the guy who wrote The Gambler and so many classic songs, we look towards Memorial Day and a celebration of our greatest country stars who have gone to their reward. So join us for our Memorial Day feature of Hillbilly Heaven, coming up next weekend right here on Rick Jackson's Country Classics, brought to you by Key United Stations Radio Networks and our boss there, Stephen Jones. Thanks to Vanessa Kajikan for her help behind the scenes. Gina Witt is our syndication director. 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And thank you for joining us today for Rick Jackson's Country Classics. I am Rick Jackson. Happy trip.

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1: Thanks for making us a part of your weekend. It's Rick Taylor with you here on the radio. We had a bunch of new music drop yesterday from some of our favorite country artists. I'll give you a quick rundown here on what's available now where you can get wherever you buy your music or get your downloads. Miranda Lambert's new single, Crisco, is out. It'll be the first taste of her new era of music after signing with MCA Records. Yeah, that recently happened, too, when she switched record companies after all these years. Cody Johnson is offering us a preview of the Banks of the Trinity album with Foolproof. That's a collab with Brothers Osborne. And new artist Braxton Keith has his debut album. It's called Real Damn Deal. He co-wrote 10 of the 15 tracks on there, and his sound is described as a mix of neo-traditional country and a blend of classic country and western swing. So if you like that kind of music, you're an 80s country fan or even 70s, some of that's going to be mixed in there. But Braxton Keith, brand new album, Real Damn Deal, that's his debut. That is out now. Get it wherever you get your music or buy your downloads.
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3: Here's a look at your weather forecast. 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Slight chance of thunderstorms today. Otherwise, sunshine mixed with clouds at times. High temperatures reach up to 86. Winds out of the south, 8 to 15 miles per hour. Partly cloudy skies again tonight. Slight chance of thunderstorms. Lows level off around 66. Daytime highs approaching 90 tomorrow. Lots of sunshine. I'm staff meteorologist Paul Trombley. Currently 73.
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0: Major League Baseball does not allow us to stream the St. Louis Cardinals. We'll resume streaming our normal programming following St. Louis Cardinals baseball. Major League Baseball does not allow us to stream the St. Louis Cardinals. We'll resume streaming our normal programming following St. Louis Cardinals baseball. Major League Baseball does not allow us to stream the St. Louis Cardinals. We'll resume streaming our normal programming following St. Louis Cardinals baseball. Major League Baseball does not allow us to stream the St. Louis Cardinals. We'll resume streaming our normal programming following St. Louis Cardinals baseball. Major League Baseball does not allow us to stream the St. Louis Cardinals. We'll resume streaming our normal programming following St. Louis Cardinals baseball. Major League Baseball does not allow us to stream the St. Louis Cardinals. We'll resume streaming our normal programming following St. Louis Cardinals baseball. Major League Baseball does not allow us to stream the St. Louis Cardinals. We'll resume streaming our normal programming following St. Louis Cardinals baseball. Major League Baseball does not allow us to stream the St. Louis Cardinals. We'll resume streaming our normal programming following St. Louis Cardinals baseball. Major League Baseball does not allow us to stream the St. Louis Cardinals. We'll resume streaming our normal programming following St. Louis Cardinals baseball. Major League Baseball does not allow us to stream the St. Louis Cardinals. We'll resume streaming our normal programming following St. Louis Cardinals baseball. Major League Baseball does not allow us to stream the St. Louis Cardinals. We'll resume streaming our normal programming following St. Louis Cardinals baseball. Major League Baseball does not allow us to stream the St. Louis Cardinals. We'll resume streaming our normal programming following St. Louis Cardinals baseball. Major League Baseball does not allow us to stream the St. Louis Cardinals. We'll resume streaming our normal programming following St. Louis Cardinals baseball. Major League Baseball does not allow us to stream the St. Louis Cardinals. We'll resume streaming our normal programming following St. Louis Cardinals baseball.
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3: Jensen puts down the target, the pitch. A swing, and there's a high fly ball left center field, tagging at third, Nathan Church. The catch is made by Isbell. The throw goes into second, and the Cardinals add on. A sacrifice fly for Mason Wynn.
4: Mason Wynn delivers with the RBI there, and the Cardinals win it 4-2 over the Royals. Mason was the leadoff hitter today. He was 0-for-3, but he scored a run. He drove in a run. He struck out once, and he had a good old time with that, as many of his teammates did with those players from the Stephen F. Austin club baseball team that were rolling last night, and they were back at it today. In fact, Kyle Sixta, who you're going to hear what he was able to get from Mason in just a moment, tells me that the team was in the clubhouse just now, that they were down there waving their shirts bare-chested again. They visited in the office with Ollie Marmol. That is fantastic. Great to hear. What a great couple of days for the Cardinals. And we're going to do it all over again tomorrow. Let's hear from Mason Wynn down in the clubhouse after the game.
5: I was hoping that we'd get, you know, a couple fans doing what happened last night, but to see it just happen day, you know, again, I mean, it was amazing, you know, especially, like I said, you know, quick turnaround from a night game, hard to get up for the game, you know, with early wake-ups, late night last night, and, I mean, that was easily the most hyped I've ever been for a day game, probably any game in my life, and it's hard not to lean into that energy, you know what I mean, especially, you know, we had it rolling, Leahy, you know, started us off great with a great start, and you know, that's really all we needed. Offense put up a few runs, and that's all we needed with that pitching staff today. It was a lot of fun.
6: How rewarding is it to see these kids come in here and you guys sign for them and see their faces and their reaction?
5: No, it's great. You know, I love that they're getting the recognition that they deserve, man, because that's something I don't, you know, I've only been here for a few years, but that's something I've never seen at this stadium or really any stadium. So, you know, for them to kind of start a trend here, I mean, I love it. I hope we get to see a lot more of it.
7: Was that something you last night, you guys are chirping, talking about that in the dugout as it's going on, just recognizing it and getting them fired up?
5: Oh, for sure. For sure. I mean, especially, you know, I feel like our fan base is more of an older generation. We got a lot of dedicated Cardinals fans, and, you know, these guys showed up, especially them being, you know, from Texas. So that was great. But, yeah, I mean, it was hard. You know, last night it was hard not to notice them. You know, it started off with a little group. We saw it grow. We saw it get bigger. And then by the end of the game, it was like, man, that was the whole stadium, it felt like, was up there. So, you know, them bringing that energy, you know, just, again, you know, it just kind of ignites the whole team. It just gets the whole team going. It's just, you know, we want to win for them. We obviously want to win every

0: one of the top relievers in all of baseball, and Riley O'Brien, who had to sit today. And if you look at the best of the best right now in terms of saves in Major League Baseball, O'Brien is right there with him. Riley O'Brien has 13 saves. He's just one shy of Mason Miller for the Major League lead. 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We are Missouri Farm Bureau Insurance, and we've got Missouri covered. 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Hope you make it downtown, and if you don't, that you're listening right here, wherever you are. Thanks to our producer, Johnny Camp. I'm Tom Ackerman. Kyle Sixta as well, our booth assistant, for helping us with the post-game audio right there. We'll come back, and we will have much more. For John Rooney and Ricky Horton, Mike Claiborne, Jim Jackson, I'm Tom Ackerman. 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

0: sound like you. That is Jason Elding. You know, Luke Bryan has had a busy week this week. On Monday night, he helped to wrap up season 24 of American Idol. He also gave us some great news. He's got a new album called Signs that will be out in September. And then he hit the road as he kicked off the West Coast leg of his Farm Tour 2026 on Thursday. And he will wrap that up tonight in Elk Grove. Then he heads on to Vegas tomorrow, because he is performing and will be a part of the ACMs. Busy, busy week for Luke Bryan.
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12: I'm weatherology meteorologist Derek Hite with a significant weather update. A new severe thunderstorm warning has been issued until 6 p.m. this evening for Sullivan, Mercer, and Grundy counties. Both large hail and straight-line winds are possible with this storm. Ping-pong ball-size hail and winds up to 60 miles an hour are likely as it pushes northeast at around 30 miles an hour. Stay tuned for additional updates. I'm meteorologist Derek Hite.
13: I'm Jane Fergus. An Iraqi man, Mohammed al-Sadi, charged with coordinating nearly 20 terror attacks in Europe, U.S., and Canada, has been brought to New York.
14: These are some of the cases. Planting bombs at the Israeli embassy in London, a Bank of America building in Paris, and a synagogue target in New York City, Los Angeles, and Scottsdale.
13: That's Fox's Alexis McAdams. In today's Louisiana primary, any votes for U.S. House candidates, even though their names are on the ballot, will not be counted.
15: That's because lawmakers are in the process of redrawing district boundaries for those congressional districts after a Supreme Court decision struck down racial gerrymandering.
13: Fox's Jonathan Seri. 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
16: Here's a look at your weather forecast, powered by weatherology.com. A blend of clouds and sun this afternoon with a slight chance for storms. High of 86, southerly winds 8 to 15 miles per hour. Lows dip down to about 66. Tonight, slight chance for storms. 90 tomorrow, mainly clear skies. Temps above average Monday and Tuesday, with highs from the upper 70s to the upper 80s. Storms both days. I'm staff meteorologist Kara Foster. Right now, 79.
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0: country, and she knows it. That is Luke Bryan Hardy before that. And we heard from Old Dominion vying for their ninth consecutive group of the year at the ACMs tomorrow night, up against 49 Winchester, Flatland Cavalry, Rascal Flats, and Red Clay Strauss. 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
6: 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A blend of clouds and sun this afternoon with a slight chance for storms. High of 86, southerly winds 8 to 15 miles per hour. Lows dip down to about 66. Tonight, slight chance for storms. 90 tomorrow, mainly clear skies. Temps above average, Monday and Tuesday, with highs from the upper 70s to the upper 80s. Storms both days. I'm staff meteorologist Kara Foster. Right now, it's 81 degrees.
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1: 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Partly cloudy skies tonight with a slight chance for storms. Lows around 66. Winds out of the southeast, 8 to 15 miles per hour. High of 90. Tomorrow, lots of sunshine. Lows level off around 71. Tomorrow night, chance for storms. Upper 80s Monday with storms likely. Much cooler Tuesday with highs in the upper 70s. Chance for storms continues. I'm staff meteorologist Kara Foster. Currently 79.
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0: We know that country music leads to hootin'. Woo! And we know that hootin' leads to hollerin'. Yeah! And you know, yeah! A little hootin' hollerin' never hurt anybody.
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0: Ride, Ride. That is George Burge with Luke Bryan. And yes, I might just ride, ride, ride right out of here and back home to maybe, just maybe, watch, or should I say rewatch, Dutton Ranch. The first two episodes are out. Yeah. Don't judge, okay? Do not judge. There's nothing else going on tonight. Why not?
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1: 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Slight chance of thunderstorms tonight, otherwise mainly cloudy skies expected. Lows around 66. Southeasterly winds, 8 to 15 miles per hour. Highs level off around 90. Tomorrow, mainly sunny skies. Lows dip down to about 71. Tomorrow night, chance for storms. Temperatures a bit above average. Monday and Tuesday, with highs from the upper 70s to the upper 80s. Thunderstorms possible both days. I'm staff meteorologist Kara Foster. Currently, 79.
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